0: come on. We both know it was better, Charlie. You know, the three of us.
1: And you, come on. Mary, we are not the three of us anymore. Now we are one and one and one.

Charlie is a hothead. 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Charlie is a screamer. Charlie won't bend. Charlie's in your corner. Mary is a dreamer. Mary's a friend. Mary is a nudge. 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Charlie's a judge. Charlie is a dropout.

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1: What?
0: Everything gives you the shivers, makes you think there's so-

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I love to hear the rhythm of the click tick clack. I hear the lots of words, I say the smoke from a stack. Power on with democratic fails in the max.

0: Attention, please. Attention, all passengers for the Boeing 727 of Cruzeiro from Rio de Janeiro to São Paulo, Porto Alegre, and Buenos Aires. 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
1: 晚上六点，你在哪里呢？嘉音 Free Night 城市自由行，将由 Free Night 领航员费平带你一块在台北城自由。

0: Hello everyone, my name is Maria.
1: And my name is Garrett.
0: And you're watching Let's Talk in English. Today we have another fun e-report lesson.
1: Yes, where are we going? This one is called Step Into Other World.
0: Ooh, Step Into Other World. That is a fun title. You step into some place, you go into this place and enjoy the things around you that you can see.
1: Yes, we're traveling to the south of Taiwan. For our lesson today, we'll travel along with Campbell to see what we can find.
0: And we will be visiting and exploring this special and magical place called Other World.
1: Yeah, it almost makes it sound like you're traveling into space or into some fantasy land, and there's a lot to see.
0: And before we get into our lesson, let us take a look at our Find It question. The question is, what designs did Mr. Mao add to the walls?
1: What designs did Mr. Mao add to the walls? Friends, try and listen carefully to find the answer.
0: And now let's go over to Jack because, as always, he will tell us what today's keywords are.
2: 今天介绍的是嘉义的欧乐沃逐梦城堡。当你参观城堡和另外两个有趣的园区时，空中随时飘散着欢乐的音乐。Happy music fills the air as you visit the castle and two other interesting areas. 名词 air 就是空中、空气。其中有一区看起来像童话故事村。One area looks like a storybook 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
3: I'm Campbell.
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0: tale come true. Visitors love to take pictures in front of the castle and walk around inside and outside. Happy music fills the air as you explore the castle and two other themed areas. One area tells the story of Coco. Another looks like a village from a storybook. Everywhere you go, there's something fun to see, taste, or create. It's not just a place to visit, it's a world that makes you feel like a child again.
1: All right, where is this special place called Otherworld? It is near a place called Jiayi.
2: In Jiayi, you can find Otherworld. You'll want to visit there the second you walk in. It feels as if you've stepped into a dream.
1: Maybe you've had a dream of a castle or something very magical. Well, at the center of Otherworld stands a tall pink castle.
2: Yeah, of course, visitors love taking pictures in front of the castle and exploring it inside and out.
1: And also, happy music fills the air. You can hear the music as you enter the castle, and there are two other interesting areas you can explore there.
2: All right, music fills the air. Of course, the air is the sky all around us. It's what we breathe in. It also describes the atmosphere around us.
1: Yes, and so what are these two areas that you can explore? One area, it looks like a storybook village.
2: By that, we mean it looks like a small village from maybe a fantasy book that you would have read as a young kid.
1: Yes, because like we mentioned earlier, it feels like you're stepping into a dream. It's almost too good to be real or true. And so you feel like you're stepping into something you might just see in a storybook.
2: All right, well, the other area there tells the story of Coco. Coco is a bean. It's originally from the area around Mexico, and it's grown in many parts of the world today. It's actually where chocolate comes from.
1: It is. I have seen a cocoa tree before, and well, there is a story behind this. And what is that story? Well, now let's get into the next part of our lesson to find out.
3: Wow, Campbell, this place is so fun. I really feel like I've stepped into one of my daughter's storybooks.
4: I know what you mean. The person who designed this place put in a lot of time and effort to make this place feel like a storybook come to life. Speaking of which, there's someone I would like you to meet. This is Eddie Mao. Eddie's dad is the one who created Otherworld.
3: Hi, Eddie. It's nice to meet you.
5: It's nice to meet you too.
3: I was just telling Campbell how much fun I'm having here.
5: Great to hear that. You would like me to show you around?
3: Yes, please.
5: Great, let's go.
0: Otherworld began as a boy's drawing. Founder Mr. M.R.C. Mao grew up in Daling, Jiayi with a big dream, to build a castle of his own. As a child, he loved to draw castles, and years later, that dream became Otherworld. When Mr. Mao started designing the park, he wanted it to be more than just a beautiful place. He wanted it to tell the story of his hometown, so he added special details from Daling and nearby Meishan, like orchids, rice stalks, and plum flowers. The tall orchid-shaped tower on top of the castle is covered with 29,000 gold leaves, the same number as the people of Daling. It shines as a bright symbol of hope and love for the place where he grew up. Mr. Mao also cared a lot about the little things. As you walk through the storybook village, the buildings look old, like they've been there for many years.

0: years, even though Otherworld only opened in 2025. That's the magic of Mr. Mao's art.
1: So who built this place? Who thought of this idea to have a place called Otherworld?
2: Well, it is Mr. M.R.C. Mao. He built Otherworld. He founded it. He grew up in Dalin Jiayi with a big dream to build his own castle.
1: So as a kid, he wanted this. And as a child, he loved drawing castles.
2: When you are drawing, you're taking something like a pen or pencil and making a picture. Let's learn more about this word with Jack.
3: 毛先生小时候就喜欢画城堡。 As a child, he loved drawing castles. 句中 drawing 为动名词，就是画或是绘制。比如 Shelley enjoys drawing animals. 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
2: Thank you so much, Jack. Well, years later, those drawings that the founder made inspired him to found Otherworld's castle.
1: Yes, and when he designed Otherworld, he planned every detail. And detail are those little things that you may not notice unless you look closely at something.
2: Yes, you need to pay attention to details in your schoolwork or in your work in the office. It's important.
1: So what kind of details did he have in his castle? Well, the storybook village, it looks old even though it only opened last year.
2: And friends, this leads us to our find it question. What designs did Mr. Mao add to the walls?
1: He added old wood and tiny plant designs. Those were the details that he added to make it look old.
2: All right. Yes, and we saw the word imagine in that last sentence. If you imagine something, you think of it. It might not be real, but you think of it in your brain.
1: And some people, when they think of it themselves, then they make it actually happen. Well, friends, we still have more to learn, but let's first take a short break. Don't go away.

0: Welcome back to the show, friends. Hey, Garrett, have you ever been to or seen a castle?
1: Oh, definitely. When I was a little kid, we lived in Europe, and there were castles all over the place.
0: Yes, I hear people say that. I've never seen a castle in Europe. That would be a lot of fun. But today, we are talking about a place called Otherworld with a pink castle.
1: So, you can go visit it, friends. Let's learn more about this place as we continue.
2: It's the same in the Mayan area of Otherworld. Every stone and design has a story. They show how people long ago found cocoa beans and turned them into chocolate. As you walk through, you can almost feel the jungle around you. Visitors to this area can tour a small chocolate factory. Through the glass windows, you can watch workers make chocolate bars and other sweet treats. At the end of the tour, you can even make your own chocolate to take home. Otherworld also sells special snacks made with local flavors from Jai. One favorite is the golden plum cake, a soft dessert made with local plums and pineapples. You can also try handmade chocolates made with tea leaves from Adi San. Each treat shows Mr. Mao's love for his hometown and his wish to share its taste with visitors.

0: tree is huge. It's 2 stories tall.
1: Yeah. What kind of tree is that, Eddie?
2: It is golden cacao tree. It is 10 meters tall. It was made by local artists in Jai.
1: Why a cacao tree?
2: Cacao is at the heart of all the world's story.
0: Oh, yes. We just came from the chocolate factory where we made chocolate DIY.
2: Yes, but not only that, this tree reminded us that from one small seed, something magical can grow, just like this castle.
0: That's beautiful. A dream that started small has now grown big and bright.
1: Friends, every big dream starts small. Don't be afraid to plant your seed and take that first step. You never know how amazing it can become.
0: Keep dreaming, keep growing, and keep believing.
1: That's right. And remember to always come back and join us for our next fun eReport adventure. Bye.
0: Bye.
3: Well, there are 2 special places in Otherworld that you get to explore. What is the first place, Garrett?
4: We talk about the Mayan area. The Mayan people were a group of people who lived hundreds of years ago right around Mexico. And you can experience that at Otherworld.
3: Yes, every stone and design tells a story. Well, they show how people long ago, they found cocoa beans and used them to make chocolate.
4: Like we said earlier, cocoa comes in the shape of a bean. A bean is a lot like a seed. Usually when we talk about beans, they grow under the ground, but cocoa beans grow on a tree.
3: Yes, and visitors to this area, what do they get to do? They can tour a small chocolate factory and look through the glass windows.
4: All right, what is a factory? Well, it's a big building or a big facility where they make things, usually a lot of something at the same time.
3: And here, what do they make? Of course, it is chocolate. You get to tour this area, which means you get to walk around and look at different things. Maybe someone might even be there to tell you about the place.
4: Let's learn more about what that means with Jack.
5: 来到这一区的游客可以参观一间小型巧克力工厂，透过玻璃窗观看。 Visitors to this area can tour a small chocolate factory and look through the glass windows. 这一中, tour就是动词，是游览或是参观的意思。你可以说, We toured the museum for 2 hours. 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famous churches. 这次游览行程包含参观3座著名教堂。
4: Thanks so much, Jack. Well, if you go on a tour, you can watch workers making chocolate bars and other sweet treats.
3: Ooh, that sounds like a lot of fun. And at the end of the tour, people can make their own chocolate to take home.
4: Ooh, so you can have something to share with all your friends. Otherworld does sound like a fun adventure.
3: Yes. A fun adventure you'll want to have and maybe to go on with others. Well, friends, we learned a lot of great keywords, so let's review them now.
4: Here's your first keyword for today. Air. Air. The airplane rose quickly into the air.
3: Storybook. Storybook. I have many storybooks at home.
4: Detail. Detail. Emily always thinks about the details.
3: Imagine. Imagine. Imagine being an airplane pilot.
4: Bean. Bean. she put some beans into the soup.
3: Factory. Factory. The workers at this factory make cars. Friends, those are all of today's keywords. Be sure to practice them and use them.
4: And now it's time for our visit with Dr. Idiom.
6: 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Did you know that the English language has many fun and interesting idioms? What do they mean? Find one and let me help you understand it. 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
7: 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My name is Jennifer, but you can call me Jen.
6: Hello, Jen. Welcome to the show.
7: I wanted to go to a concert tonight. I thought if I waited a little bit that the tickets would be cheaper. I was wrong, and now all the tickets were sold out. My boyfriend laughed at me and said that I missed the boat. What? I didn't miss the boat. I missed going to the concert. Why did he say that?
6: I am sorry that you missed going to the concert. Sometimes you have to make a quick decision before it is too late. When someone says, "You missed the boat," they mean you missed your chance. The opportunity is gone. It's too late. Imagine you want to join a school club, but you don't sign up in time. When the list is full, someone might say, "Sorry, you missed the boat." It means you were too late. Now you can't do something. That's not a great feeling, right? Now, where does this idiom come from? Long ago, boats or ships followed strict schedules. If you arrived too late, the boat would leave without you. No waiting. So if you missed the boat, you lost your chance to travel. Over time, this turned into an expression for any chance or opportunity when you don't act fast enough. We still use it today for many things: school, work, travel, or even fun activities. Let's look at a simple example sentence. I wanted to buy the cheap airplane tickets, but I missed the boat. It means I waited too long, and now the cheap tickets are gone. Miss the boat means that you missed your chance because you were too late. Thankfully, you now know your mistake and can act faster next time. Thanks for learning with me today. Bye, friends.
3: If I had a chance to go to Otherworld, I would love to try some of the chocolate there.
4: And I would love to see how they're representing that Mayan culture. I learned a lot about it in college. Maybe I can enjoy a tour and a treat.
3: Yes, and enjoy all the small details around the castle and feel like you're in a dream or in a storybook.
4: What do you think, friends? Would you want to go to Otherworld? Talk about that with your friends and join us again next time, right here on
8: Let's Talk in English.
4: Goodbye.

0: Come on. We both know it was better, Charlie. You know, the three of us.
1: And you, come on. Mary, we are not the three of us anymore. Now we are one and one and one.

Charlie is a hothead. Charlie won't budge. 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Charlie is a screamer. Charlie won't bend. Charlie's in your corner. Mary is a dreamer. Mary's a friend. 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Mary is a purist. Charlie's a judge. Charlie is a dropout.

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1: What?
0: Everything gives you the shivers, makes you think.

0: Jesus said, "I am the bread of life. He who comes to me will never go hungry, and he who believes in me will never be thirsty." Our Daily Bread. This program is sponsored by Our Daily Bread Ministries.
1: 耶稣说，我就是生命的粮，到我这里来的必定不饿，信我的永远不渴。灵命日粮。本节目是由真理文化传播基金会与佳音电台联合制作，李芳主持。
2: During his lifetime, Absalom had taken a pillar and erected it as a monument to himself. 2 Samuel 18, verse 18.
3: Welcome to today's encouragement from Our Daily Bread. Serving God, not self, was written and read by Tom Felton.
2: 2 Samuel chapter 18, verses 12 through 18. But the man replied, "Even if 1,000 shekels were weighed out into my hands, I would not lay a hand on the king's son. In our hearing, the king commanded you and Abishai and Ittai, 'Protect the young man Absalom for my sake.' And if I had put my life in jeopardy, and nothing is hidden from the king, you would have kept your distance from me." Joab said, "I'm not going to wait like this for you." So he took 3 javelins in his hand and plunged them into Absalom's heart while Absalom was still alive in the oak tree. And 10 of Joab's armor bearers surrounded Absalom, struck him, and killed him. Then Joab sounded the trumpet, and the troops stopped pursuing Israel, for Joab halted them. They took Absalom, threw him into a big pit in the forest, and piled up a large heap of rocks over him. Meanwhile, all the Israelites fled to their homes. During his lifetime, Absalom had taken a pillar and erected it in the king's valley as a monument to himself, for he thought, "I have no son to carry on the memory of my name." He named the pillar after himself, and it is called Absalom's Monument to this day. Serving God, not self. The ancient Egyptian pharaoh, Ramesses II, thought so much of himself that he had numerous structures built in his honor, including many monuments that captured his physical features. One, the colossal statue of Ramesses II, stands 36 feet tall and weighs 83 tons in all its red granite glory. Age wasn't kind to the proud ruler, however. In fact, when he died, he was suffering from bad teeth, arthritis, and chronic heart problems. Some of his monuments might last for a while, but like all mortals, he himself passed. Absalom, one of King David's sons, also built a monument to himself. Fueled by rage from past tragedy and selfish ambition, this younger man worked to steal the hearts of the people of Israel from his father. When Absalom attempted to pilfer the throne, however, God didn't allow him to overpower David, his anointed king, and David's fighting men. In the end, Absalom was killed for his treachery. Although his monument still stood, he died humbled and defeated. Building monuments to ourselves and serving our own pride and desires won't end well. But as we humbly serve God and love Him well, we'll find true meaning and fulfillment in His presence. Let's pray. All-powerful God, help us to reject the pull of selfish ambition and pride. Please give us the humility to serve you in love, knowing that you alone are worthy of our worship and devotion. Thank you, Lord. It's in Jesus' name we pray. Amen.
3: As you go about your day, reflect on these questions. Why is living for and serving yourself an empty pursuit? What does it look like for you to humbly serve God?